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2: Hello everyone and welcome back to Good Vibe. I'm your host Angga.
1: And I'm Fiza. We'll be here with all teman Pro 2 for the next hours. This program is also kind of by our English program director, Kak Dina Rusdiana.
2: Keiza, have you ever had a problem that made you feel really tired? And all of you wanted was someone to listen?
1: Of course, Angga. I think everyone has felt that. Sometimes we don't need advice. We just need someone who listens.
2: That's true, Keiza. Okay, after talking to someone we trust, we usually feel much better, right?
1: Yes, our problem may still be there, but our heart feel lighter because we don't carry everything alone.
2: Yes, that's why today's topic is very close to our daily life.
1: So today's theme is Tales Bring Peace. We'll talk about how sharing our stories can help us feel calmer and happier.
2: So, teman-teman Pro 2, stay with us because today's discussion might help you or someone you care about.

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1: Aduh, jadi menyusahkan ya. 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
5: I'm Angga.
4: And I'm Keza. Today, we're talking about tales bring peace.
5: Okay, Keza, why do people feel better after talking about their problems?
4: Because when we keep everything inside, our mind becomes full of worries. Talking helps us let those feeling out.
5: I agree. Sometimes after talking, we realize the problem isn't as scary as we first thought.
4: That's right, Angga. Talking helps us understand our feeling and think more clearly.
5: But who should we talk to?
4: Someone we trust, like a close friend, our parents, our family, a teacher, or even a counselor.
5: And when is the right time to talk?
4: As soon as you feel stressed, sad, or confused. Don't wait until everything becomes too heavy.
5: And how should we tell our story?
4: Just be honest. You don't have to tell everything detail. Share what you feel and what you need.
5: I think listening is just as important as talking.
4: That's right, Angga. Sometimes saying, "I'm here for you," is enough to make...

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2: And I'm Keza.
1: And now let's talk about the good and difficult sides of sharing our feeling with others.
2: Let's begin with the good thing.
1: The first one, you feel lighter. When we tell someone about our problem, we don't have to carry everything by ourselves. Our heart feels lighter because someone understands what we're going through. The second one, you can think more clearly. Sometimes our minds are full of worries. When we say our thoughts out loud, we can understand the situation better and find solution more easily.
2: Wow!
1: The third, you get support. People who care about us can give comfort or helpful ideas. Even the simple word like, you'll be okay, can make a big difference. The last one is stronger relationship. Sharing our feeling helps build trust. When we open up, honestly, our friendship or relationship often becomes stronger.
2: Those are great reasons to open up, but there are also some challenges.
1: What challenge, Keza?
2: First, fear of being judged. Many people are afraid that others will look at them or think they are weak. Second, it's hard to express feelings. Not everyone knows how to explain what they feel. Sometimes, we know we are sad, but we don't know how to put it into words. Third, choosing the wrong person. Some people may not understand or may not keep our story private. That's why it's important to choose someone we really trust. And the last one, feeling embarrassed. Opening up can make us feel nervous because we're showing our true emotions. So, don't be afraid to ask for support.
1: Yes, asking for help doesn't mean you're weak. It means you're taking care of yourself.

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5: I'm Angga.
4: And I'm Keza. Now it's time for today's amazing fetch.
5: Did you know that talking about your feelings can help lower your stress?
4: That's right. When we share our emotion, our body become more relaxed and our mind feel calmer.
5: This is another interesting fact. We don't always need someone to solve our problem. Most of the time, we only need someone who listens without judging us.
4: Exactly, Angga. Feeling heard makes us feel accepted and understood.
5: Another fun fact is that people who have someone they can talk to often feel less lonely and recover from difficult times more easily.
4: And being a good listener is also good for relationships. Because trust us more when we listen carefully without interrupting.
5: And research also shows that expressing our feelings in a healthy way can improve our mood and reduce emotional stress.
4: That's right. Talking to someone you trust is one of the healthiest ways to deal with difficult emotions.
5: Here's one more fact. A simple question like, how are you, can start an important conversation that helps someone feel better.
4: So, don't be afraid to take on your friends. A small conversation can make a big difference.

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3: Hello teman Pro 2, my name is Sigit Purnomo and I'm from Surakarta. Yes, I usually feel better after sharing my problems with someone I trust. When I talk about my problems, I feel more relaxed because I can express what I'm feeling instead of keeping everything to myself. Sometimes I don't necessarily need someone to give me a solution. I just need someone who is willing to listen and understand me. Sharing my problems also helps me the situation from a different perspective. After talking with someone, I usually feel calmer and more positive. So, for me, sharing problems with the right person can really help reduce stress and make me feel better. Thank you, teman Pro 2, for giving me the opportunity to share my opinion.
4: My name is Igor and I'm from Sragen. So, do I feel better after sharing my problems with someone? Yes, I do. For me, talking to someone I trust can make me more relief. Sometimes we don't need someone to solve our problems. We just need someone who can listen. When I share my problems with my friends or family, I feel like the burden become a little lighter. They can also give me advice or another point of view that I might not think about before. I think keeping everything to ourselves can sometimes make us overthink. So, if you're having a difficult day, don't be afraid to talk to someone you trust. You don't have to deal with everything alone. And that's all from me. Thank you for listening, teman Pro 2. Thank you.
5: Hello, teman Pro 2. My name is Aksan, and I'm from Boyolali. I think sharing our problems with someone can make us feel better, because sometimes we just need someone to listen. Personally, I do feel relief after sharing my problems, but it depends on who I talk to. I prefer talking to someone who is really close to me, like a trusted friend or family member, because I feel more comfortable and understood. However, if the problem is serious or complicated, I think it is better to talk to a professional, especially someone with a background in psychology. They can listen objectively and give us appropriate advice. So in my opinion, sharing our problems can definitely help us feel better. But we should choose the right person to talk to. We don't have to tell everyone about our problems. Sometimes, one person we truly trust is enough. And that is my opinion. Thank you, teman Pro 2.

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0: Gak nyangka belajar bahasa Inggris bisa seseru ini. English Corner Pro 2 setiap hari Kamis jam 16 sampai 17 waktu Indonesia Barat. English Corner Pro 2, speak more, fearless.